people. Some of them have run away to the hills and have no shelter. No food. No one knows where they are. Hear me, my chief. I am tired. My heart is sick and sad.

But if you carry on abusing, you'll be robbed from us. I refuse to lose another friend to drugs. Just come home.